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1: 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Sommerfeeling pur.
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1: 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'Cause when I leave for the night, I ain't coming.

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1: Your head's a mess and your body lies awake. You can catch a break. Still dark outside and the pills they've got you taking doesn't seem to change it. They go on and on and on and on about

And I touched your face, narcotic mind from lace, Mary Jane. And I called your name like an addicted to cocaine, calls all the stuff you'd rather blame. And I touched your face.

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You let me up, light me up, light the sky at 5 a.m. I was lost in the dark, in the afterglow again. 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

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You let me up, let me up, like the sky at 5 a.m. I was lost in the dark, in the afterglow again. Einfach die beste Musik. Oh,